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took a honey pad before they got me solid as a boulder. 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

this, but this is the waitress from the coffee house on 39th and Lenox. You know, the one with the braids. Yeah, well, I see you on Wednesdays all the time. You come in every Wednesday on your lunch break, I think. And you always order the special with the hot chocolate. Look, man, I mean, I know girls don't usually do this, but I was wondering if maybe we could get together outside the restaurant one day. You know, because I do look a lot different outside my work clothes. Wait, hold up. My cell phone breaking. Hold up.

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Injured? 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
1: This morning, watch for an accident blocking westbound 70 after Dayton International Airport Access Road. Your left lane is blocked. Disabled vehicle blocks eastbound 70 at Brant Pike. Crash in the cleanup westbound 70 at State Route 48. That one should be out of your way shortly. 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Been in an accident? 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Call Dyer Garofalo Mann and Schultz at 222-2222. In the news, Caleb Flynn now convicted in the killing of his wife at their Tip City home back in February. Yesterday, Flynn was found guilty on all counts brought against him, including aggravated murder. A man is now facing formal charges over a deadly shooting at a restaurant in Riverside. A grand jury has indicted Roger Acosta Pagoda on murder. Investigators say the suspect shot and killed 34-year-old Luis Alfredo Cruz Mendez at Sonora Grill along Burkhart Road on September 20th. Montgomery County officials hosting the second annual appliance amnesty event this week. Residents will be able to get rid of items like refrigerators, air conditioners for free. In sports, Ohio State will visit Iowa on Saturday. Weather forecast for today, partly sunny and warm with a high of 83. Tonight, partly cloudy skies with a low of 62. Tomorrow, warm with clouds and sun, high of 88. 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
5: 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Another example of how Clerk Mike Foley is bringing the courthouse to you. Thank you.

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0: Nick Cannon has invited a camera crew into his personal private life. He wants to show the world what it's really like to be a father of 12 children. Nick has an upcoming
1: docu-series.
0: That's
1: going to be good information because a lot of people don't know that.
0: You got that right, Steve. Nick has an upcoming docu-series on Netflix that will showcase his parenting arrangements and day-to-day life dealing with six different mothers of his children. Nick told Us Weekly that we will see a more open, vulnerable side of him, and the amount of love in his big family might surprise people. And yeah, I bet that's true.
1: Nick, man.
0: Yeah.
1: I'm cool with it.
0: Mm-hmm. Yeah. So are you excited to see the special on his personal life?
1: Oh no, I'm not gonna watch that.
0: You're not at all curious?
2: No. Well, I'm curious about 11, 12 kids.
1: I don't care how you handle 12 kids. I ain't like handling this semi. I finna hear about no five more.
0: That's a lot of kids. Mm-hmm. Yeah. Well, nobody's excited. I want to see it. I think I'll watch it.
2: Surely after about the third kid, I mean, what else is you watching after that?
3: It's some more.
4: It's just a template.
2: What's exciting after the third child? Now this is little Larry, and Larry is older than he's old. He got 11 siblings.
0: Wow.
3: Hey, what's your name? Is that going to be the documentary? Hey, what's your name?
0: From Nick to one of his kids.
2: This is Nick the fourth. And Nick the fourth is, what grade you in, Nick? Nick is in fourth grade now. Fourth grade. Yeah.
0: Well, I think it might be interesting. I'm going to check it out. I'll let you guys know.
2: He got a football team, though.
0: Yeah, he does. Yeah.
3: They got a red and black team for Wild and I.
4: Wild.
0: All right. Guys, moving on to Meg Thee Stallion. She is confirmed to perform at the 2026 Victoria's Secret Fashion Show next month. That'll be in L.A. Yeah.
2: I need to go to that. When is this?
0: You're interested in this, huh? But not in Nick and his 12 kids. But anyway, she has her fans in a frenzy after she teased that she might actually walk the runway in addition to that. Okay, Meg posted, quote, "Hotties, my dream has finally come true. I'm in the Victoria's Secret Fashion Show. Tune in October 18th to see me get my wings." We know for sure. Yeah, that's so cute. We know for sure that Meg will be headlining with other musical guests, but Tommy already said he's gonna see it. So Steve Jr.,
2: I'm asking, when is it, sir? It's where? The Victoria's Secret?
0: It's October 18th. It's in L.A.
2: Okay.
0: October 18th.
2: In L.A. Mm-hmm.
0: Did you just put that in your calendar?
2: You think I'm not? Why wouldn't I?
1: Shirley, anyway, that's right up there with watching Nick and them 12 kids.
0: I see.
2: This is
4: yeah. She looks good, though.
0: Yeah, she looks really good.
4: Her body is banging.
0: Yeah, and she bounced back. That's what I love. Damn. She bounced back from that breakup, you know, and everything.
1: Or she just bounced.
2: And that's what you got to do at Victoria's Secret. Just bounce. Yes.
0: You guys.
2: You can make
0: yeah, she does.
2: This.
4: That makes sense.
1: I wasn't really worried about her recovering from Clay, really. I didn't see the...
4: You knew she was going to be okay.
0: Yeah.
1: Yeah, I didn't think it was going to, like, destroy her or nothing.
0: No, you know? No, she's a strong woman, yeah. And finally, during the Sacramento Kings media day on Monday, an accidental hot mic caught three local reporters sharing their unfiltered personal reviews of players Ben Simmons and Zach LaVine. The reporters, two women and one man, went viral after their comments ranged from them saying Ben Simmons' behavior is cringe and he's lucky he's so fine with his smooth skin and no tattoos, to them calling Zach LaVine hella fine, but he has an annoying personality. They also ranked the two players' looks and agreed that Ben Simmons is cuter and looks way younger.
1: Ben Simmons is playing? Wait, is Ben Simmons is playing somewhere?
3: Sacramento.
1: I didn't know that, man. I haven't heard Ben Simmons' name in a while.
3: Yeah.
0: Is he cuter and looks younger, Steve?
2: Can't say that.
1: I know he is. Better get to hooping. I know that.
0: Steve, you've had a couple of incidents with a hot mic, right? You said some crazy stuff.
2: We almost lost a whole radio station.
1: I tell you the craziest stuff I did. I was doing some promos one time. Is this the CLO? What is we doing, huh?
0: This is entertainment.
3: News. Why would
1: you
3: be talking about Ben Simmons?
1: CLO. I don't know why I said, why I'm taking up my time with Ben Simmons. That's what I got. I fell off. That just
0: You're
1: went.
0: You're talking about your hot mic experience. Crazy man.
1: I was doing promos for TV stations on TV one time. You know, you do Sacramento,
0: Reality
1: you do
0: radio.
1: Alabama and all that shit. Mm-hmm. And boy, I set up one time and they wrote this copy for this little small city in Alabama. And man, the copy was so crazy. Uh-huh. Finally, I just said, man, why is these country people always want me to read some copy? Don't nobody know where this at? And then I said the city name twice. And then, they didn't edit none of that out. They just sent it to them.
3: Oh, no.
0: Wow.
1: Yeah, they took my TV show off the air.
0: All right, coming up in 20 minutes after, grandparents don't want to be called grandma and grandpa anymore. We'll discuss it right after this.
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7: This morning, expect delays as you make your way along East Beachwood Avenue at Theodore Avenue. Reports of an accident blocking. Otherwise, seeing moderate traffic as you make your way southbound 75 from 70 to 675, a 16-minute drive there. Westbound US 35 from 675 to Smithville Road, no major delays to report. 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In the news, Caleb Flynn now convicted in the killing of his wife at their Tip City home back in February. Yesterday, Flynn was found guilty on all counts brought against him, including aggravated murder. The jury deliberated for just over 2 hours before arriving at a verdict. Montgomery County leaders sharing information on how opioid settlement dollars have benefited the community. A report released yesterday shows over $2 million was distributed to 13 local nonprofits, ultimately providing support for roughly 6,500 people. In sports, Ohio State visits Iowa on Saturday. Weather forecast for today, partly sunny and warm with a high of 83. Tonight, partly cloudy with a low of 62. Tomorrow, very warm with a mix of clouds and sun, a high near 88. 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
2: Good morning. We're seeing moderate to heavier traffic as you make your way northbound 75 from 675 to 70. Southbound 75 from 70 to Wagner Ford Road, looking at a 5-minute drive, and westbound US 35 from 675 to Smithville Road. No major delays to report. 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Been in an accident? 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Call Dyer Garofalo Mann and Schultz at 222-2222. In the news, Caleb Flynn now convicted in the killing of his wife at their Tip City home back in February. Yesterday, Flynn was found guilty on all counts brought against him, including aggravated murder. The jury deliberated for just over 2 hours before arriving at a verdict. Montgomery County leaders sharing information on how opioid settlement dollars have benefited the community. A report released yesterday shows over $2 million was distributed to 13 local nonprofits, ultimately providing support to roughly 6,500 people. Montgomery County officials hosting the second annual appliance amnesty event this week. Residents will be able to get rid of items like refrigerators, air conditioners, and water heaters for free. In sports, Ohio State visits Iowa on Saturday. Weather forecast for today, partly sunny and warm with a high of 83. Tonight, partly cloudy with a low of 62. 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

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Injured? 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

This is from Jillian in Pensacola. Jillian says, I love my next door neighbors, but something strange is going on over there. I have been seeing a pretty white woman leaving their house in the morning after

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0: Dayton's RV leader, 92.1 WROU, her latest, Victoria Monet, Reach Out. Theo holding it down here early, 10 o'clock, Hump Day Wednesday, with much more. Continuous RV music, moments away. And don't forget, this Friday night, it's the beginning of the original Old School Groove Night, back at our favorite place to be, Unity Banquet Center on Bolander Avenue in the city of Dayton, and you're all invited. The first 50 people will get in for just $10. 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
0: 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Can't believe it. All my Libra friends out there celebrating another trip around the sun. This is the latest from Tank, entitled Yes.

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0: is RB Leader 92.1, latest from Chris Brown, entitled Fallen. He'll be in town this weekend at the arena in Cincinnati. It's going to be off the chain. Fallen from Chris Brown. Theo, working your 11 o'clock hump day Wednesday with so much more. Continuous RB music, including the latest from Johnny Gill, A Dance, A Kiss, Moments Away on Dayton's RB Leader 92.1.
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7: Today, partly cloudy this morning, then becoming cloudy for the afternoon, a high of 82. Tonight, a few clouds, low of 63 degrees. And tomorrow, for your Thursday, intervals of clouds and sunshine with a high of 88. I'm Adam Zellick for 92.1 WROU.
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92.1 WROU throwback from a friend's troop. Don't forget, this coming weekend, it comes together at Island Metro Park, the return of the African American Wellness Walk. I'll have more details in just a few. For the request line for some throwbacks from D'Angelo, how does it feel? 92.1.

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0: 92.1 WROU. Good morning, everybody. From Miguel, RB Throwback, Sure Thing. Theo, working my way toward your lunch hour and your hump day Wednesday. Don't forget, coming up this Sunday, it starts at 8 a.m. Lots of vendors, health and wellness, information, entertainment. It's the African American Wellness Walk, proudly presented by Premier Health. 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

Jodeci got to get on up. Theo, working on your lunch on your hump day Wednesday. Good afternoon, everybody. Welcome to your last day of September. All my Libra friends celebrating another trip around the sun. Happy birthday or happy belated birthday to you. October 11th.

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0: WROU already. Closed not your early hump day Wednesday lunch hour from Genevieve. Head over heels. Theo, working my way toward your 1 o'clock hour. 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

0: love this song the first time I heard it. It's Victoria Monet and Let Me. The L working on your 1 o'clock hump day Wednesday afternoon with much more continuous R&B music, smoke, sizzle, and the sounds. It happened October 3rd. It's been rescheduled for October 3rd. That's this Saturday from noon until 7 p.m. at 301 South Broad Street. It's Madison Park. Come and check out the vendors. 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
5: Today, partly cloudy this morning, then becoming cloudy for the afternoon, a high of 82. Tonight, a few clouds, low of 63 degrees. And tomorrow for your Thursday, intervals of clouds and sunshine with a high of 88. I'm Adam Zellick for 92.1 WROU.
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0: 92.1 WRLU and home of the Steve Harvey Morning Show, early in the morning. Throwback Beyonce, Baby Boy. Theo, coming up on your 2 o'clock hour, your hump day, Wednesday afternoon. By the way, good afternoon, everybody, and happy birthday to all my Libra friends out there celebrating another trip around the sun. And just a friendly reminder, it's going down this Friday night. The original old school groove night is back with your Dayton R&B leader. 505 Bolander Avenue is the place to be. Join the crew, DJ Ron Hunter in the mix. Of course, great giveaways, and the first 50 people get in for just $10. 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

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Throwback and Keisha Cole. Theo, working on your 2 o'clock hump day Wednesday afternoon. By the way, good afternoon, everybody, for Dayton's RB Leader 92.1.

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0: 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It's going to round it out for me this time around on your Hump Day Wednesday. 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

0: Now, you know, when he says, I'm just going to cry in front of you, as hardened as my heart has become, first thing I'm going to say is, boy, shut up. Boy, move. I don't suggest that to anybody. Be sensitive to people's emotion. But, you know, it's kind of like people that cry on social media in front of the camera, looking right in the camera, but no tears. Yeah, gone with that. Hey, it's a wind down Wednesday, and we're going to wind it on down to the weekend. We are just days away from the return of Old School Groove Night. I got the details coming up for you and something called the Old School After Set. Brand new spot around the corner. I got the details coming up about that. And you know you want to stay connected. Tell me about your birthday, your anniversary. You can text it to me now, 937-741-4921. And I've got you. Birthday shout outs are on the way. Somebody just texted me and said, Faith, you sound so insensitive. Don't take it that way. I'm just seasoned. That's all.
1: 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I said the original 92.1 WROU Old School Groove Night is back.
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6: Our forecast, partly cloudy, 65 tonight, sunny, 88 tomorrow and Friday, rain and 72. I'm Rick Shrimp for 92.1 WROU.
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9: The team's looking good this season.
10: I think so. Man, I miss playing football. Ever since I turned 40, I just can't find that fire I used to have.
9: Think it could be lower testosterone?
10: What do you mean?
9: I was feeling the same way. After 40, the body...

Getting you through the work day and on to the afternoon ride. I'm Faith Daniels. Birthday shout outs are on the way. And y'all in my inbox giving me the business because I said if a man start crying in front of me, boy, get out of my face. I'm going to respond in just a second. It's Mariah Carey now. Yo.

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and our man, Jay-Z. Yeah, Crazy in Love. And a little earlier, I made the comment that, you know, from the song Cry in Front of You, the man says, hey, the boy, move. Go on out here with that. Go ahead on. And you guys jumped in my inbox and said that I was insensitive, that I was hard-hearted. And a gentleman who shall remain nameless went so far as to say, that's probably why you're single now. Because you don't take a man's emotions into your heart and serious. You're exactly right. That's why I'm single now. Because you ain't going to have me looking crazy. No, thank you. I apologize for making you think I was dumb. Because I'm not. Yeah. Y'all can stay in that inbox. Y'all really came for me. Birthday shout-outs are in order for Jenny Jones. Happy birthday, Frederica May. Happy birthday, Jonathan Lofton. And happy birthday.

Group the Deal. And happy, you know, you live in Cincinnati. Happy birthday, Alexandria McFadden. Happy birthday, Tracy McGuire, Melinda Watkins, Tanya Goodwin, and happy birthday, Andrea Lawson. Thank you so much for letting us be a part of your

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0: Money Long. It's called Richest, and she equates to being rich to having friends, family, love, experiences. Okay, well, come on, get rich. Friday, Old School Groove Night. Bring out your family, friends, besties. Have a great time. And shouts out to Miss Amy. Miss Amy is actually around the corner from where we're going to be at Lounge Noir. And she says she'd after set. So we're done at 12. We're going to go around the corner and show her some love as well at 2027 Nicholas Road. I mean, she's done a fantastic job. So it's a evening. Start it out with us and then rock with us all night. Wherever we go, you go. Don't do that. If you got to be home at a certain time, don't tell them I told you to be all out all hours of the night. Because Old School Groove Night is back and we turning all the way sideways. We're going to bend some corners. That's old school. If you don't know what that means, ask the oldest person at your job what that means. Coming up, I've got celebrity news and gossip. And of course, I'm giving you the details about how you can get into the smoke, sizzle, and sounds of Trotwood. It's going to be good, and we're going to tell you how to get there.
1: 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I said the original 92.1 WROU. Old School Groove Night is back.
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5: 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If you're on I-75 headed northbound, you'll find an accident that has the two right lanes blocked as you're approaching Edwin Moses Boulevard. The traffic reaching all the way back to Central Ave. And 75 southbound, look for another accident blocking the right shoulder of the exit ramp to Needmore Road. There's also construction both north and southbound 75 between Needmore Road and Webster Street, which affects on the southbound side the on-ramp from Wagner Ford Road.
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22: Our forecast, partly cloudy, 65 tonight, sunny, 88 tomorrow and Friday, rain and 72. Rick Shrem for 92.1 WROU.
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0: Michael Jackson. Well, today in celebrity news and gossip, this is a question that has the internet on fire. Savannah James, LeBron's wife, Bronny's mama, she got a bag and she's got her own business. True story. However, a recent conversation has come to light that she has a friend, a bestie, a business partner that when they travel, of course, Savannah travels first class, but her bestie travels coach. And people are going in and out of the conversation of, should Savannah pitch the money up for the girl to sit up front? My perfect idea is you sit where you can afford. Just that simple. And other people are saying, hey, if you're rich, you should pay for your friends. One item here, MC Hammer took care of too many friends. Now he's broke. Just around the corner. We've got more of your favorite throwbacks at R&B on the way. I got Tanya Nolan coming up. Maze featuring Frankie Beverly and Jade.
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5: 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If you're in Clayton, you're going to find an accident on Westbrook Road at Union Road. Look for more delays if you're on 75 headed northbound. There was an earlier accident as you are approaching Edwin Moses Boulevard. It has since been cleared, but there's still more than a 25-minute delay with the traffic reaching back to Central Ave. Long-term construction taking place I-75 both north and southbound between Webster Street and Needmore Road. It also affects on the southbound side the on-ramp from Wagner Ford Road.
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16: Our forecast, partly cloudy, 65 tonight. Sunny, 88 tomorrow and Friday. Rain and 72. 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

0: October London. He's going to be heading out on tour with Anthony Hamilton and Fantasia first part of 2027 with that new suit line. And I anticipate that's going to be a sold out show each and every time. Well, I tell you where you can get a free afternoon of entertainment as well as great food, vendors, fun. And it's right in the heart of Trotwood. It's Smoke, Sizzle, and Sounds. It's this Saturday, noon until 7, 301 South Broadway, live entertainment, and you don't want to miss line dancing with Stan the Man. And of course, there's going to be the barbecue cook-off, and we're going to find the king or queen of barbecue this Saturday. So plan to be there. Get there early, bring your blanket, bring your chairs. It's going to be live entertainment, and you don't want to miss Rick Sexton. He's going to be playing, and he's more than just a saxophone player. An entire interesting afternoon wraps up with him. Coming up, I've got your requested music on the way from Outkast and Funkadelic.
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5: 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In Tip City, Highway 202 is under construction between Ross Road and Studebaker Road. This will go on until Friday, October 2nd. Look for more delays if you're on 75. Headed southbound, the traffic moving pretty slow between 35 and Springboro Road. Also southbound 75. The construction has the on-ramp from Wagner Ford Road closed through the fall.
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6: Our forecast, partly cloudy, 65 tonight. Sunny, 88 tomorrow and Friday. Rain and 72. 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

They said in response to our celebrity news and gossip that Savannah should buy her friend a first class ticket because they should be able to sit together. My response is that plane gonna land at the same time in the same city. Sit down back there.

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0: one, soul to soul. And we are helping you put those hearts and souls together as we are moving hearts and souls. It's the African American Wellness Walk. It is this Sunday. The new date is this Sunday, October 4th at the Jake Grossnickel Memorial Park. That's behind Miami Valley Hospital North, 137 Heath Cliff Road. That's in Inglewood. Program will start at 2:30 and it's going to be followed by the 5K walk at 3. Lots of great vendors, and of course it's always a great time to bring the entire family out and enjoy not only the vendors but the great information that's going to be provided. Again, the African American Wellness Walk is going to be on Sunday at the Jake Grossnickel Memorial Park behind Miami Valley Hospital North, and that's with a program at 2:30 p.m. followed by the 5K walk at 3. Coming up, we got more of your favorite throwbacks than R&B on the way. 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
5: 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In Tip City, Highway 202 is under construction between Ross Road and Studebaker Road. This will go on until Friday, October 2nd. Look for more delays if you're on 75. Headed southbound, the traffic moving pretty slow between 35 and Springboro Road. Also southbound 75. The construction has the on-ramp from Wagner Ford Road closed through the fall.
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4: Our forecast, partly cloudy, 65 tonight, sunny, 88 tomorrow and Friday, rain and 72. I'm Rick Shrimp for 92.1 WROU.
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getting you through the workday. And of course, we are counting down the days to the weekend, and it's a lot going on this weekend, like the pop-up Peacenik. Now, that happens on Saturday, noon until 6, Oak and Ivy Park. Vendors, speakers, and of course, a great way for us to come together.

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0: Jill Scott, Don't Play, and her album is absolutely on fire, and she's wrapping up the European leg of her tour. Man, she has been widely received all summer long, including about with some illness that she was going through. Man, she bounced right on back and did her thing. Coming up, I got Aaliyah, Tank, and Montel Jordan, and I'm giving you the details about how you can join us for Old School Groove Night this Friday night. Stay with me.
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5: Our forecast, partly cloudy, 65 tonight, sunny, 88 tomorrow and Friday, rain and 72. Rick Shrimp for 92.1 WROU.
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0: Anthony Hamilton, one of my favorites, Charlene, and he's also on that tour with Fantasia in October, London, set to kick off 2027, and I don't care what he sings, I gotta hear it. I definitely want to hear it. He's got a lot of pain in his voice for whatever reason. It comes through quite nicely. Well, your motivational moment for today, I want to encourage you to stay positive. I want to encourage you to stay motivated, but I also want to keep it real for you. There are some things going on in this season. There is some shifting and there's some sifting. So it might be in your family. It might be your dreams, your hopes. It might be in your home or on your job. But whatever it is, I need you to hold on to the fact that what God allows, God controls. Just that simple. What he allows, he controls. And I want you to take a deep breath, and whatever has died in your life, let that die and take that breath and breathe it into your future, because it might bruise you. But I promise you, if you don't let go and don't let up, it won't break you. Quiet Storm's up next.
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2: 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The original old school groove night is back. 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
2: 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Now keep in mind that I'm an artist and I'm sensitive about my shit. 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
11: 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You can get a $450 bonus after 45 deliveries when you start delivering with Uber Eats. 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